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I am Sammy Kornpop, and we have your final chance to score tickets to see Jason Aldean and Luke Bryan on their Double Down Tour Thursday, August 20th at Nationals Park in D.C. with very special guests Dylan Scott and Dasha. 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

0: 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I am Sammy Corn Pop. 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

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I am Sammy Corn Pop, and you can join Katie Friday from 11 to 1. 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Plus, Katie's going to have some station swag as well. 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Here's Morgan Wallen, 101.5 New Country Ways.

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I am Sammy Kornpop, and you can crash a massive party, Augusttoberfest, at the Washington County Ag Center, August 15th and 16th. 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

101.5 New Country Ways with Stella Lefty. I am Sammy Cornpop. Before I get out of here, I want to remind you that your workday starts bright and early tomorrow with Katie, 6 a.m. The best way to wake up with a little bit of country is with Katie's Country. So make sure you don't miss it. Chase Matthew, darling. This is 101.5 New Country Ways.

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2: 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Now it's like, all right, let's go. I'm ready. Like sunshine coming on.
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4: Working at an amusement park, it's always on your feet. I just couldn't take it, but I didn't have a choice. I just couldn't believe that putting these art supports in made that much of a difference. I could do my job and I could take care of my family. I know what my tomorrow is going to be. It's going to be positive.
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4: 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Now it's like, all right, let's go. 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Like sunshine coming on.
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2: 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Like sunshine coming on.
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1: Man, this song is really just three snapshots of my life. The first time I threw my hands up was at a concert as a kid, realizing music was bigger than anything I'd ever felt before. The second time was with a cop telling me to put them up because I was out there making some terrible decisions. Then the third time was in a church, finally surrendering and giving God some things I couldn't carry anymore. Same two words, but they meant something completely different in every season of my life.
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3: Apparently, Americans are really getting into beans. In a new poll, 95% of Americans say that they eat beans fairly regularly. 57% of meat eaters say that they are willing to swap out meat for beans at least once a week. Why is this happening? Well, 53% of people say they do it to be healthier, and 41% say they do it to reduce the cost of groceries, which makes complete sense. If you swap out meat for beans, yeah, you're going to save a ton of money. I just don't know if it is an exact substitution, but go for it. Also, have you seen the name Jimothy trending on social media? Here's the fascinating story behind him. I love him. There is a wild raccoon in Seattle. He's been going viral because he is so recognizable. This raccoon has what's called short spine syndrome, which gives him a very awkward shape and posture, but he's very healthy and he is so cute. I've been obsessed with following Jimothy on the socials. I did put a photo of him on online, WAYZ.com. You're going to love him. And finally, do you consider yourself a fast walker or a slow walker? A recent study found that 7% of people say that they are a very fast walker. About 30% are somewhat fast. 43% say that they're about average. But what do you do if the person that you're walking with is going faster than you? 40% of people try to match them, which can be hard if you have little legs and you're with someone like me who's got really long legs. 18% of people ask the person to slow down. Do you ever find that you walk very, very fast in a particular place? Mine is the airport. If you cannot keep up, I'm leaving you behind. In the airport, I swear, people act like they've never been out in public. They don't know how to use their legs. It's like their brains shut off when they are in the airport. So you better keep up or I'm leaving you behind, my friend.
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3: Well, I hope you did all of the outdoor activities yesterday, because today I think we might be staying inside. Chance of showers and thunderstorms basically on and off throughout the day today, but some of those storms could be severe and produce heavy rainfall. The high is going to be 87. Tonight, we are looking at severe thunderstorms and a chance of showers as well. Overnight low of 68. And then tomorrow, a lovely day in store, sunny skies and a high of 82. It's currently overcast and 75.
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It's Katie's Country Club on 101.5 New Country Ways. Good morning. Augusttoberfest is back to attack. This is Hagerstown's longest running event, coming back for its 29th year at the Washington County Ag Center. This is happening the 15th and 16th of August, and I do have tickets. Later on this morning, I'll be giving away. 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
5: Coming up in the Quick Me Up, the best job one 73-year-old man has ever had, cuddling babies. You are going to love this heartwarming volunteer work that Dave Whitlow is doing in Richmond. That story coming up in about 6 minutes on New Country Ways.

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3: This might be the sweetest volunteer work I have ever heard of. A 73-year-old man named Dave Whitlow has spent the last 8 years volunteering as a cuddler in the NICU at Children's Hospital of Richmond in Virginia. He goes 2 days a week to comfort premature and critically ill babies. Before holding them, he learns about their condition from nurses and keeps a close eye on their monitors, treating every cuddle very carefully.
4: I watch the monitors first to see whether positionally there's anything to do. I don't bring my phone into the unit. I pretty much just want to be with them. I ask the nurse, tell me what this child is receiving, what kind of treatment, is there anything special I need to know about it? The support and spiritual needs of the family and the staff. And so it all kind of gets tied together here.
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4: I am glad I got out and did my weeding yesterday and the day before, which, by the way, there is a Japanese honeysuckle that has grown all throughout the garden, and I spent hours yesterday trying to remove it, and I filled almost 4 30-gallon bags, the lawn and leaf bags, with just Japanese honeysuckle. I was a beast. I was a beast, and now I'm like sore all over the place. But anyway, today we are looking at a chance of showers and thunderstorms on and off throughout the day. The high is going to reach 87, but some of those storms could be severe and produce some heavy rainfall. Same story for tonight. The overnight low is 68, severe thunderstorms and showers. And then tomorrow, it's going to be a lovely day. Sunny skies, high 82. It's currently overcast and 75.
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tickets coming up today to the Double Down Tour to see Jason Aldean and Luke Bryan. You are listening for the back-to-back double play. Could this be it? I don't know. We'll have to see if Jason Aldean is after Luke Bryan.

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2: 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And that means we are mere moments away from playing What the Bleep. And I have to tell you, it took me a long time to get this one together this morning. So I hope you like it. Coming up after Randy Houser.

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2: All right, I need you to know that I have changed the bleep 3 times today. So I really hope you like this one. I didn't love the others that I had chosen. And then I came across this one and I thought, yep, this is it. So today is not the National Day. It is actually World Day, celebrating a particular breed of dog. Let's see if you can figure out what breed that is. This is your first clue. This kind of dog, they learn new commands extremely fast, and they are among the easiest dog breed to housebreak. What kind of dog do you think that is? They are very fast at learning commands and super easy to housebreak. My kind of dog. 800-756-1015. What do you think it is? Call me, text me with a guess. We'll go through your guesses and more clues coming up for What the Bleep on 101.5 New Country Ways.

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2: Let's test your knowledge of dog breeds. Today is World Day. Clue number one. This breed of dog, they learn new commands extremely fast, and they are among the easiest kind of dog to housebreak. What do you think it is? Already, Teresa, you know your dog breeds. Congratulations, you have the right answer. Ryan, Golden Retriever is a great guess, and you're not alone with that thinking. Bob thinks it. Courtney and Harley also think it. That was my original guess, but it is not the Golden Retriever. Lois, German Shepherd, great guess. It's not a German Shepherd. Linda in Charlestown, congratulations, my love. You have it on the very first guess. I'm so proud of you. My friend Jake from State Farm, who I still believe needs to be on Jeopardy, has the correct answer, as he usually does. Good job, Jake. And we have a newcomer to Katie's Country Club, Stacy. Welcome to the game. You have the correct answer. This is clue number two, now that we know that it's not the Golden Retriever and it's not a German Shepherd, but those are wonderful guesses. Queen Victoria fell in love with this breed during a trip to Scotland in the 19th century, which instantly made them fashionable in royal circles. What kind of dog do you think it is? 800-756-1015.
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2: One of my personal favorite dog breeds, actually, my brother has one, and I'm in love with his dog. Today is World Day. Clues number one and two. This breed of dog, they learn new commands extremely fast and are among the easiest kind of dogs to housebreak. Clue number two, Queen Victoria fell in love with this breed during a trip to Scotland in the 19th century, which made them fashionable in royal circles. What do you think it is? Actually, I think that second clue may have thrown some of you off a little bit more. It is not Debbie in Hagerstown. It's not a Shih Tzu, and it's not a poodle. Nikki, King Cavalier Spaniel. Great guess. I do think of that as like a royal circle kind of dog, but that's not the answer. Corgi, that's coming in quite a few times. But it's not National Corgi Day, but my gosh, they are so cute. That's one of those dogs, every time I see one, I have to stop and pet it. I mean, who am I kidding? I'm like that with every dog breed. Stephanie also thinks Corgi Pomeranian. Chrissy thinks Pomeranian Terriers. And Kim also thinks poodles. Wow, I think I actually threw you off more with that second clue. Let's get you back on the right track with clue number three. Despite their glorious manes, this kind of dog naturally lacks the typical doggy odor and requires surprisingly little maintenance. 800-756-1015. What kind of dog do you think that is?

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3: I apologize. I honestly, the whole point of What the Bleep is as the clues go on, it's supposed to get easier, but I think that worked against many of you and it actually got more difficult. So I apologize. Today is World Day. Here are all of your clues once again. This type of dog, they learn new commands very fast and are among the easiest breed of dog to housebreak. Also, Queen Victoria fell in love with this breed during a trip to Scotland in the 19th century, which instantly made them fashionable in royal circles. And finally, despite their glorious manes, they lack the typical doggy odor and require surprisingly little maintenance. They are also fabulous with children. Stephanie, now she's got it. She said that she grew up with one named Pete. Labrador, that's a great guess, Michelle. Gosh, they are such wonderful dogs, but it's not a Labrador. Jade, not a Cocker Spaniel. Pat, not a Basset Hound. And Caitlin, not an Australian Shepherd. Oh my. Let's go back to, I believe, the 50s. Everybody wanted this dog because of a TV show. Didn't want a lassie growing up. Today is National Collie Day. One of the greatest dog breeds, in my opinion. They are amazing.

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2: Shania Twain, she loves riding her horses so much that she'll actually take them on tour with her, even when she plays across the sea.
3: 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Takes some planning.
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2: On Saturday night, Ella Langley suffered a wardrobe malfunction in Baltimore. 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And if that wasn't enough, it was also raining. But she played it off like a champ. One of her crew members came out and brought her a custom Baltimore Ravens jersey to put over her dress. Many of you were lucky enough to see the whole event unfold live.
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2: It's New Country Ways weather.
10: Today, chance of showers and thunderstorms on and off throughout the day. Starts out with a 30% chance, but gets higher as the day goes on. Some of those storms could be severe and produce heavy rainfall. The high is going to reach 87. For tonight, we are looking at showers and thunderstorms again. Some of them could be severe, heavy rainfall, and a low of 68. Tomorrow, lovely day, mostly sunny skies and a high of 82. I like that forecast. It's currently a little foggy and misty and 74.
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2: I do want to take a moment to tell you about my gardening adventures that happened yesterday before I give away these Augustoberfest tickets. So I have also found one very useful way to use ChatGPT. I have this very long garden. It extends down the entire length of my house, and I just moved in about a month ago. And there's a lot of greenery in there. I have no idea what is a weed and what should stay. So I took a picture of it and I sent it to ChatGPT and I just said, what is a weed and what is not? And it went through and circled everything that was a weed, told me what it was, and then circled in green everything I should keep, which I thought was really, really useful for someone who knows nothing about gardening. So I'm in there yesterday, and I mean, hours are going by, and I'm picking out this Japanese honeysuckle that, from what I was reading, is invasive, and there is a ton of it. I mean, four 30-gallon bags filled with this Japanese honeysuckle. I was, like, crying trying to get this out. Down there with the shears, I can barely move my hands today. It was intense. But the other thing that happened is I was watching TV on my phone, and I had a very large cup of water next to each other. And at one point during the gardening, the water fell over and submerged the phone. And I was unable to charge the phone because it was wet. And every time I'd plug it in, it would say it needs to dry before you can plug it in. Well, I was down to 13% battery when I went to bed last night, and I still wasn't able to charge it. So I'm thinking, oh my gosh, how am I going to make sure I don't oversleep for work tomorrow? Come on, Katie, come on. You're smart. You have a master's degree. You can do this. So I set the oven timer for like six hours and 32 minutes to go off at the time my alarm would be going off in case my phone died, which I thought that was actually pretty smart. But it is back in action today. But it was a lot of work, a lot of emotion, a lot of tears, a lot of frustration happened to me yesterday. But anyway, something that is not frustrating and is going to make you very happy. Augustoberfest is back to attack at the Washington County Ag Center, coming back August 15th and 16th. And I do have a pair of tickets. If you would like a pair of tickets, just text me, 800-756-1015. Just say something nice. Good morning, Katie. Hope you're having a good day. Sounds like you have a green thumb. You're a rocking gardener. You know, something along those lines make me feel good. And I'll just go through and randomly select somebody to win. 800-756-1015.
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It's Katie's Country Club on 101.5 New Country Ways. Congratulations to John. He is going to Augusttoberfest, August 16th. More chances to win tickets happens today on the job with Andy.

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5: Well, today could be interesting. Looks like a chance of showers and thunderstorms on and off throughout the day. Some of those storms could be severe and produce heavy rainfall. The high today is going to reach 87. Tonight, kind of the same story, severe thunderstorms and some showers. The low is going to be 68. But tomorrow, we have a lovely Wednesday in store with sunny skies and a high of 82. It's currently partly cloudy and 77.

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1: The pain that I experience the most is foot pain from being on my feet all day. You're having to kind of talk to yourself through the whole shift, like, I've got this, I can do this. Before, I felt defeated. Now it's like, all right, let's go. I'm ready. Like sunshine coming on.
0: And how about working more comfortably like Dennis?
2: Working at an amusement park, it's always on your feet. 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I know what my tomorrow is going to be. It's going to be positive.
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0: 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Brand new music from Jelly Roll. This might be my favorite from him. It's called Hands Up, and it's coming up in less than 10 minutes on 101.5 New Country Ways.
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Did you love it? The song is called Hands Up on 101.5 New Country Ways. It's Katie's Country Club in the middle of the workday country kickoff, and we are going to keep it going with Tyler Hubbard.

to come sometime today. Your chance to win tickets to the Double Down Tour, where you can see Luke Bryan and this guy, Jason Aldean. You were listening for the Jason Aldean, Luke Bryan, back-to-back

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101.5 New Country Ways. It's Katie's Country Club closing up for Tuesday. Andy is coming in next. Enjoy the rest of the day. Stay dry, and we'll catch up tomorrow morning. Well,

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I'm Andy. We've got a big day in store for you. Not only do we have the best country music around just for you, we've got a chance at Augustoberfest tickets later today and the High Noon Saloon 2 for Tuesday coming up at 12 o'clock.

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0: 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Good morning. I'm Andy. 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

0: 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He's lost over 70 pounds, and he plans to keep going to get under 200 pounds. He used to be right around 275. His goal is 185. 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

0: 101.5 New Country Ways. We've got your final chance to get tickets to see Jason Aldean and Luke Bryan on their Double Down Tour on Thursday, August 20th. It's happening in Nationals Park in Washington, D.C. Dylan Scott and Dash are going to be accompanying Luke Bryan and Jason Aldean. Now, here is the details. Between 6 a.m. and 6 p.m., you have to listen for the Jason Aldean, Luke Bryan back-to-back double play. When you hear that double play, be caller 10-800-756-1015, and that'll score you a pair of tickets to one of the hottest shows of the summer, the Double Down Tour with Jason Aldean and Luke Bryan. You don't want to miss your chance. Make sure you're listening and pay very, very close attention. Remember, Jason Aldean and Luke Bryan have to play back-to-back in order for you to try to call in and be caller number 10.
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0: But first, we've got your forecast for the rest of today. A chance of showers and thunderstorms this afternoon before 3 p.m. Then showers are likely and possibly another thunderstorm as the evening gets closer. A high today is going to be right around 87. Tonight, more showers and thunderstorms possible. We're going to dip down to 68 for the low and then mostly sunny tomorrow, high near 82. Right now, 79 degrees, partly cloudy skies. And we've got Riley Green and Ella Langley with their latest. 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
1: 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Lainey Wilson here. 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

0: He likes his country just like his home life, loud and fun. Sorry, ain't
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2: It's New Country Ways weather.
10: A chance of showers and thunderstorms today, a high near 87. Tonight, more of the same. Showers and thunderstorms will remain. Some of the rainfall could be severe and heavy. Mostly cloudy, otherwise low around 68. Mostly sunny. Tomorrow, a high near 82. Right now, 79. Partly cloudy, and we've got more of your favorite country music.
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Your dose of two for Tuesday with the High Noon Saloon coming up on 101.5 New Country Ways at 12 o'clock, 800-756 to get your requests into me. We've got about 8 minutes in counting. Right now, some George Strait, Carrying Your Love With Me.

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0: 101.5 New Country Ways, our first two for Tuesday song right here. Dierks Bentley, you just heard somewhere on a beach, and now we've got some Feel That Fire. Courtesy of a request on the text line that came in from Justin. Thank you, Justin. Here it is, 101.5 New Country Ways.
1: She wants her nails painted black. She wants the toy in the Cracker Jack. She wants to ride the bull at the rodeo. She wants to wear

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9: 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And this one comes from Jennifer. It's Dan and Shay's Tequila.

0: That was Dan and Shay on 101.5 New Country Ways 19, you and me, requested on the text line from Janice. Thank you for that request. She sent that one in to me and said, I want you to play some Dan and Shay 19, you and me, because they talk about Myrtle Beach, and that's just where I came from. If you've been on Facebook for 101.5 WAYZ, I posted up a picture of my view last week from our hotel balcony, and I said, if you get bonus points, if you guess what beach it is. And she guessed right, and a couple of others of you did as well. So great job. You know your beaches. We've got more on the way. 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
2: 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It's John Paul.

kind of started when I had trouble getting my boots off after a show, you know, get a little sweaty, got to get them off. 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And it's my third boot song. Why not? It's been 10 years since the last one. Time flies, right?

101.5 New Country Ways, our next two for Tuesday. Megan Maroney, you just heard 6 months later. Now we have this request. Am I okay? Megan Maroney coming in on the text line from Ariel. Thank you for the request. Some 101.5 New Country Ways.

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This next request comes in on the text line from Rita. It's Carrie Underwood's Undo It, followed by another Carrie Underwood hit for your 2 for Tuesday. Last name on 101.5 New Country Ways.

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6: Could end up being a rough afternoon. Chances of showers and thunderstorms pretty prominent today. High near 87. And then tonight, those showers and thunderstorms will remain. Some of these storms could be severe and produce heavy rainfall. So just be careful if you got to be out and about. Mostly cloudy, low around 68. Tomorrow, we'll see plenty of sunshine. A high near 82. Right now, we're sitting at 79 degrees. Partly cloudy, or 83 degrees. Partly cloudy skies. And we've got some Kid Rock to keep you in the summer vibes. It's all summer long on 101.5 New Country Ways.

That wraps up the High Noon Saloon today. You're two for Tuesday on 101.5 New Country Ways. Thank you all for your requests. If I didn't get to you today, I do apologize. I try to get to everybody as much as I can. There's a lot of requests that come through on the text line and on the phones. Keep them coming, though. I will get to yours. Remember, the number is 800-756-1015. We'll do it all again tomorrow for At Work Wednesday. We'll end it with some Darius Rucker.

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2: Did you know that Castaway was filmed over 2 years because it took Tom Hanks about a year to lose all the weight and grow his hair out for all the island scenes during the year off? Robert Zemeckis and most of the crew filmed What Lies Beneath. Jerry Seinfeld made at least $30,000 for every line he had on Seinfeld based on his salary in the show's syndication deals. And last but not least, Pac-Man was designed to appeal to women and couples because arcades at the time were dominated by shooting games. The designer said, think about things women like, fashion, fortune-telling, food, or dating boyfriends. So I decided to theme the game around eating and eating dinner. Women like to have dessert, right?
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0: It's New Country Ways weather.
2: A chance of showers and thunderstorms possible this afternoon. Around 88 is the high. Tonight, the low 68, and those showers and thunderstorms will remain mostly cloudy otherwise. And sunny with a high near 82 tomorrow. Right now, we have partly cloudy skies, 85 degrees, and we've got more of your favorite country music.
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101.5 New Country Ways. The Tiny Ride Home coming up next. He's got all your favorite country hits for your drive home from work. And he's got the list coming up at 5:15. And remember, we haven't heard Jason Aldean and Luke Bryan back-to-back yet for those double down tickets coming up. Have a good rest of your day. We'll talk to you tomorrow. If you're

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I'm Tiny on the ride home, powered by Elevation Healthcare in Waynesboro. Double down, double play. Your chance to pick up tickets to go see Jason Aldean and Luke Bryan. Coming up, that double play is going to happen very, very, very soon.

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9: Showers and thunderstorms overnight tonight with a low of 68. For tomorrow, mostly sunny, high 82. And looking ahead to Thursday, sunny, high 79.

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And we've got those double down tickets. Luke Bryan, Jason Aldean, Nationals Park, August 20th. I know you want them. The back-to-back, Jason Aldean, Luke Bryan, coming your way super soon, I promise you. I would not lie to you. It's 101.5 New Country Ways.

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4: Showers and thunderstorms overnight tonight with a low of 68. For tomorrow, mostly sunny, high 82. And looking ahead to Thursday, sunny, high 79.

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And if you want the next double play for Jason Aldean, Luke Bryan tickets, it's coming your way tomorrow on The Job with Andy between 10 and 2 is your next chance to win. 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
1: 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I'm Tiny on the ride home. This is for the Ella Fellas. She played with Morgan Wallen this past weekend at M&T Bank Stadium in Baltimore, and she had a, shall we say, wardrobe malfunction that affected her entire dress. How'd she cover for it? Literally. Coming up in just over an hour, 60 and the 615, I'll tell you all about it on New Country Ways.

101.5 New Country Ways. I'm Tiny on the ride home, and this is the latest from Luke Bryan, Country and She Knows It. And he is teaming up with Jason Aldean for the Double Down Tour, hitting up D.C. Nats Park on August 20th. 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Hear Luke Bryan, Jason Aldean back-to-back. It'll be caller 10, and you'll win the tickets. Your next chance coming up tomorrow with Andy on New Country Ways.

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6: Showers and thunderstorms overnight tonight with a low of 68. For tomorrow, mostly sunny, high 82. And looking ahead to Thursday, sunny, high 79. 101.

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13: Showers and thunderstorms overnight tonight with a low of 68. For tomorrow, mostly sunny, high 82. And looking ahead to Thursday, sunny, high 79. 101.

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1: 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First time I seen her walk by, and I about fell off my chair.

101.5 New Country Ways, I'm Tiny. We've got Ella Langley and a wardrobe mishap. Also, Darius Rucker calling it quits. And we're going to go back to 2007 with Big and Rich's only number one song that was a big hit for first dances at weddings. That's all coming up in just a few minutes on 60 and the 615.

0: It's 60 in the 615 with Tiny.
1: Ella Langley handled an onstage wardrobe malfunction like a pro in Baltimore Saturday night. She simply threw on a Baltimore Ravens jersey and kept the show rolling. And meanwhile, her song Choose in Texas remains number one on the Hot 100 for a 14th straight week. Next up, Darius Rucker said he's already thinking about retirement. During an appearance on the Dan Patrick Show, Darius said he expects to retire in about 2 years. And when that final concert happens, he wants it to be at the home of his beloved South Carolina Gamecocks.
2: You know, I still like making records and playing and everything, but I'm really starting to like being home a lot. And so I'm looking at maybe doing a tour, one more Big Hootie thing, and we have to finish at Williams Rice Stadium.
1: And finally, it was on this day back in 2007 that Big and Rich reached the top of the country charts with the lead single from Between Raising Hell and Amazing Grace. It became the duo's only number one hit. It's Lost in This Moment on 101.5 New Country Ways.

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11: Showers and thunderstorms overnight tonight with a low of 68. For tomorrow, mostly sunny, high 82. And looking ahead to Thursday, sunny, high 79. 101.

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10: Showers and thunderstorms overnight tonight with a low of 68. For tomorrow, mostly sunny, high 82. And looking ahead to Thursday, sunny, high 79. 101.

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Beans versus beef. What do you think? Could you make the switch? Interesting stats coming up on that on the list. After Lauren Lane and Chase Matthew, this is All My Exes on New Country Ways.

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1: 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A new survey finds Americans are embracing beans more than ever. Here are five things the poll uncovered. By the way, I think this was all precipitated by the fact that people say that they would take beans over red meat. Number one, 95% of Americans eat beans regularly. They also, about 100% of those sleep alone, I would think. 57% of meat eaters say they're willing to replace meat with beans at least once a week. Number two, the top reason for that is health. About half of us say we would swap them to eat healthier. Number three, saving money is another big motivator. About 41% of us say beans help reduce grocery costs, while 40% like them as an alternative protein source. Next up, 34% of us say we'd eat more beans to cut back on processed foods. And finally, when it comes to beans, black beans are America's favorite, followed by pinto beans, kidney beans, chickpeas, and navy beans. At the bottom of the list, fava beans and cannellini beans. I've heard of fava, but never a cannellini. I'm going to check those out and see why people can't stand them. That's the list on 101.5 New Country Ways.
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1: Showers and thunderstorms overnight tonight with a low of 68. For tomorrow, mostly sunny, high 82. And looking ahead to Thursday, sunny, high 79. 101.

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2: 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If you're going through hell, you're not alone.
1: If you need somebody, say so. Say So is a very personal and important song for us, you know, as songwriters, but it's basically just a reminder that no matter what you're going through, you don't have to go through it alone. And we hope this song is successful, but successful to us if it changes one person's day, if it helps one person going through a tough time, climb out of that. I got

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1: 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So I hope you enjoy it. 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

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Good evening. I am Smokey Jones, and this is Ella Langley with Morgan Wallen. I Can't Love You Anymore. 101.5 WAYZ.

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Now I know it starts with hello, and the next thing you know, you try to be nice, and some guy's getting too close, trying to pick you up, trying to get you to run. And I'm sure one of your friends is about to come over here, cause she's supposed to